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And Ramblin' Jack Elliott had a lot to do with it. See him.

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Or across some parking lot, hiding behind her sister. I'd look up, she'd be at the red light beside me in that white Maxima with the sticker on the back. I'd act like I didn't see her. We pay at the same pumps, flip through the same stations, and slow down for the same curves, run around with the same crowd. We just needed some time,

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I see them everywhere together. It's hitting a little too close to home. She's so

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0: splish splash, I was taking a bath.
1: Cross circles in the moonlight, me and us boys have been around. Show the girls a little good time, spinning tires in the soft ground. Crop circles round a campfire, we're gonna smolder a little grass.

0: right there. Look it.
1: 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We're gonna nail this shit.
0: This is it.
2: Tennessee.
1: One, two, three.

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Yes, at a slide window drive-thru down on Main Street. She was so cute, ended up just friends. If it sounds like it could have been you, or it's somewhere you might have been.

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Then I moved to a faraway city, trying so hard

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1: Uh-huh.
0: What's the name of this train?
1: This is John Blossom Smith.
0: That's right.
1: Uh-huh.
0: Where you off to, boy?
1: I think I'll get off down about Jacksonville, Florida. Where you going?
0: I'm Florida, boy. I'm Florida.
1: I'm Florida.
0: See you going to Jacksonville.

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1: 1, 2, 3, 4.

There's no more roadside parking for sparking like we used to do. 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

0: old Jack and Johnny.
1: I'd like to do some James Hand songs for you real quick. He's the reason I'm here. And he was born just a couple exits down the highway from Willie Nelson. We called him the real deal. He went up to the house a couple years back. But when I was coming off the street, he really showed me the way and made me proud to call myself country music. And well, if you don't know who James Hand is, you're fixing to. And I tell you something he used to always say to me. He'd say, Charlie Crockett, anybody can pray for rain. 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

0: Hi.
1: That's a heavy box. 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
0: How you doing?
1: Oh, just fine, just fine. Yeah, just doing it. Say, don't I know you? I know you from somewhere there. Don't tell me now. I got it right here. It's, I got it. You're Johnny Flash.
0: Johnny Cash.
1: Johnny Cash. Johnny Cash. Boy, my wife Ethel's not going to believe this. Yeah. I saw you, yeah. Hey, what are you doing here, Mr. Cash?
0: Well, I came by to... What's your name?
1: Biff. My friends call me Biff.
0: Can I call you Biff?
1: Sure, Mr. Cash.
0: Call me John.
1: All right, John. All right.
0: I came by to sing a song that I wrote.
1: Is that right?
0: Yeah, I wrote a song about a flood that I was in, a flood that I saw from the waters rising when I was a child. And it's called 5 Feet High and Rising. You see, when the water would rise from all the excess rain that would fall, we measured the water to be sure that we would know when it was unsafe, you know.
1: Say, that gives me an idea. I got this idea now. Let me just tell you and see what you think. While you're singing about the song, I got these boxes, see here, they're foot high. I was carrying over from the job. And as you sing about it, I'll show how high that is.
0: Hey, that's a good idea, Biff. That's very good.
1: All right. My wife's not going to believe this.
0: How high is the water, Mama? 2 feet high and rising. How high is the water, Papa? She said it's 2 feet high and rising. We can make it to the road in a homemade boat. That's the only thing we got left that'll float. It's already over all the wheat.

0: How high's the water, Papa?
1: 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Well, the hives are gone, I lost my bees. 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Cows in water up past her knees. 3 feet high and rising.

0: Till the water goes down 5 feet high and rising. 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
1: Boy, that must have been some flood, John.
0: It really was. Thanks a lot for the help there, Biff. Glad to meet you, too.
1: Boy, 5 feet high.
0: You should learn to swim if the water gets that high.
1: That's right, John.
0: You sure should.

0: Engineer Casey Jones was the rounder's name. On a 6-8 wheeler, boys, he won his fame. The caller called Casey at a 4:30. He kissed his wife at the station door, mounted to the cabin with his orders in his hand, and he took his farewell trip to the promised land.
1: Casey Jones
0: mounted to the cabin.
1: Casey Jones
0: with his orders in his hand.
1: Casey Jones
0: mounted to the cabin, and he took his farewell trip to the promised land. Put in your water and shovel your coal. Put your head out the window, watch the driver's roll. I'll run her till she leaves the rail, 'cause I'm 8 hours late with the Western Mail. 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
1: Moo-moo.
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1: Moo-moo.
0: Well, what about this?
1: Moo-moo.
0: Well, is this your cat?
1: Moo-moo.
0: Well, is this your cat?
1: Moo-moo.

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